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0: Yeah, yes it is.
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1: They say the holy water's watered down, and this town's lost its faith. 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
3: 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Our colors will fade eventually, so if our time is running out, day after day, we'll make the mundane a masterpiece. Oh my, oh my love, I take one look at you, you're taking me.

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95. Good night, Tunisi. 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Yeah, right, picture that with a Kodak. Or better yet, go to Times Square, take a picture of me with a Kodak. 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